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0: 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Cross Street is between End and 29th Avenue Southeast.
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Cross Street is between 7th Avenue Southeast and 7th Avenue Southeast.

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1: Received. 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

0: 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My MCT is failing to cooperate. Mars 19 out.
1: I apologize. I am on the phone with AMR. Could you go again?
0: My MCT is down. I'm just wondering where 19's at.
1: 19's at 11th and Jefferson. Are you heading his way?
0: For a moment, no.
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3: Last champ, first control. Thank you, Macarito. Middle C trolls.
1: Today, 19. I'm not sure what happened. You cut out. I caught last of champ and middle C Charles.
3: It's going to be first of Charles, middle C for Cleveland. 19x3, date of birth, 1984.
1: You cut out again. I copy 1984.
3: They were 1984, 10, 30.
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0: 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And it looks like he is in locals. He has an Olympia warrant for failure to appear trespass bail set at 1000 Blackmail 511-250, Brown over Brown.
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1: Meridian 42, I can copy, go again.
0: Arrived.
1: Received. But it's also going to be a stolen vehicle recovery, 7th at Natalie Joe Street. There's three people inside of a gray Honda CRV that look passed out and running the plate. It's returning as a stolen vehicle.
0: Eighty-six.
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3: Current target to your screen. He was last seen heading southbound towards the mall. Description of him is in the call.
0: Copy. Thank you.
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0: 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The stolen headed space out of OPD was entered yesterday. It returned to the 2001 Honda CRV, license Charles John Tom 8895.
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0: 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Cross Street is between Holman Drive Southeast and Olana Drive Southeast.
1: Capital, between Route 16th.
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7: 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Cross Street is between Gentle Ridge Drive Southeast and End.
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3: 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You guys want to meet us at Stoicum and Dutterill?
2: 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We'll be there in 2 minutes.
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7: 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Cross Street is between Rural Road Southwest and W. Eagle Lane Southwest.

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3: Corporal 22, it's going to be a hallway motion. Trip time was 1726. We did have a alarm there yesterday around 05 in the morning. Same motion. Dubois 32, it's going to be a female that's being loud and aggressive with one of the guests. They want her trespass. White female with smeared makeup, green hoodie, light blue jeans, and a backpack. No weapons seen at this time. She's also refusing to leave, standing by the front door. Received

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5: 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Cross Street is between Gentle Ridge Drive Southeast and Vinton. Bariatric Unit.
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Cross Street is between Gentle Ridge Drive Southeast and Ends. 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
0: Charles Young Nora 7412 is showing as a stolen vehicle out of Olympia Police on a red Honda Accord.
1: It is unoccupied.
0: Copy, vehicle is unoccupied.
2: No, female's no longer on the property. I'm going to run the area, see if I can pick her up. They want to trespass for 30 days if located.
0: Copy. 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

0: 2-boy-3-2, I'll be out with her, Thurston and Franklin.
1: 3-2, I copy, out with her, Thurston and Franklin.
2: Need you to 03, your patient's a 78-year-old female, conscious, breathing normally, hasn't been eating, not able to move. The caller thought she was in pain due to groaning, but she says she's not. Thinks she's just declining in general, history of heart issues.
3: 804.

Engine 02, Medic 10, and Fire Ops 3, ALS Response. 2019, Jackson Avenue Northwest. 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
0: 25102. So when we pull down the street, we'll let you get set up around the corner, and then we'll go around the backside.
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0: 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Again, just for information, also on Zonica 10 for an audit recovery at 1739.
1: 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Do it. 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
1: 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Vehicle's clear. Alpha 1 is going to be clear code 10 back on normal traffic at 1743.
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1: 25. County is responding, the 26-year-old son, he's a problem. There is a 17-year-old also there. There's no weapons in play, but there is a gun in the living room that has a lock on it. Ethan, the male, does not know that law enforcement's been called. He might be angry, but should not try to fight.

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0: Can I get the last five?
1: The last five from the stolen hit, 24385.
0: Sorry, one more time.
1: 24385.
0: That's a match.
1: Received. County is responding to Foxfire. Just the advice, the male half Ethan, he is the protected party in a no-contact order. The respondent in the no-contact order is a Richard Hyatt. Same last name as the reporting party. He's a white male born in 81. Appreciate.
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At 605 Woodland Square Loop Southeast, number 126. Cross Street is between 7th Avenue Southeast and 7th Avenue Southeast.

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At 4055 Martin Way East. Cross Street is between Chehalis Western Trail Southeast and Slater Kinney Road Northeast.

0: 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Also.
1: Go ahead, also.
0: You can send me the lockout. That works.
1: Received. And we did contact the lock doctor in our notes. I'm not sure if he's actually responding, though.
0: Copy, thanks.
1: 1751.
2: History of diabetes, asthma, arthritis, myocarditis. They do have NITRO on board. I don't know if any relief is being called in by staff.
1: A 23-year-old female, conscious, difficulty breathing, complaining of chest pain, has a pacemaker, says having issues, located in front of the Cricket store in a blue Prius, and will turn on the flashers.
2: Makes sense.
1: 1752. 1752.

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0: Check locals on the last of Odell. That's Ocean David, Edward Lincoln Lincoln. And the first is Dylan. And I think it's David Ida, not David Young. And then the other one's the same last. Yep. And the first of Jess, John, Edward, Sam, Sam.
1: No, or clear local on the first one. And Jess, I have Capcom.
0: Yeah, go ahead and run him full.
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0: CLS yellow response. 6304, 65th Way Northeast. Cross Street is between M and Martin Road Northeast.
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0: 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At 605 Woodland Square Loop Southeast, number 126. Cross Street is between 7th Avenue Southeast and 7th Avenue Southeast.
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3: Last name Odell, Dylan, middle Jess, a white male, 1984-0916, 6'200", blue and brown, and snow bail, escaped community custody for taking their vehicle without permission to DOC. If I didn't mention that, he's convicted felon, driver suspended third. Also have a misdemeanor out of Lewis County, reckless driving, and a misdemeanor out of 5 PD for theft third.
4: Copy and going confirmable.
3: Pretty good. Do you guys need the county misdemeanor on the female also confirmed?
2: You can hold off on the female.
3: I didn't copy. Was that affirmative?
2: Negative. We can hold on that one.
3: Great.
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5: Good. You cancel our request for a bariatric unit. 8 unit 33 is have one patient BLS at St. Pete's. Lacey, answer clear.
2: 3 copy will cancel bariatric request in Olympic. 8 33 will have one at St. Pete's at 1802.

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1: The permit does come back to a 2018 Jeep Wrangler. I don't have a color on file.
0: Copy. 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

0: County David area of commercial audible burglar at the Grand Mound Baptist Church, 20140 Grand Mound Way Southwest. It's showing the entry exit alarm for the back building south door. Looks like a previous alarm, August 1st. I'll attach that.
1: Duty. I'll be en route to St. Pete's with Carol. Copy starting mileage.
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1: 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Charles William Henry 4831. Second. Boy 41899 Robert.

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At 810 Fieldstone Drive Southwest, number 130. Cross Street is between 7th Avenue Southwest and Cooper Point Place Southwest.

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2: 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Cross Street is between Providence Lane Northeast and Lily Road Northeast.

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Engine 31, Medic 3, as Fire Ops 1, ALS response. 4713, 23rd Avenue Southeast. Cross Street is between College Street Southeast and Judd Street Southeast.

0: 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Cross Street is between Ensign Road Northeast and Providence Lane Northeast.
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0: Yeah, 1071, clear resolve. You can send me the fraud. I mean, they're purposely driven vehicle. Possible NBA wrote in it, commented.
1: 14.
0: 6 12 14. 6 12 12. 6 12 12.

0: radios you sell for? Is it just going to be a reckless or an accident?
1: I believe it's going to be an accident. A motorcycle wiped out while speeding. The bike was not restarting and is now off to the side. The motorcyclist was there 2 minutes ago, but we are still getting further.
0: Yep.
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1: 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Pulse 1114, the motorcycler had a black and red full face helmet. The RP did stop, said that he wasn't injured and was just having fun.
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0: Olympiable area for a trespass at the UGM is going to be the same as female from earlier.
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0: Not one available. Just routine.
1: Sir, unit that can back 177 routine to Baylor Court. Last unit I was transmitting. Can you go again with your unit number?
2: 1 Charles 6 5. You can head my current call. Send me that.
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0: 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Engine 33, go ahead. Yeah, Ross, scene of a medium two-story house out the showing. We are investigating.
1: Medium two-story house, nothing showing, investigating 8248. I get a second unit non-priority.
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4: $12,800 block of Yelm Highway with boy 39931 Robert.
2: Thank you. Through the 650 349.

0: Engine 91, private vehicle fire. At 950 southbound off-ramp Black Lake Boulevard Southwest. Cross Street is between us Highway 101 South and Black Lake Boulevard Southwest.
1: Columbia Homs South area, just for disregarded State Patrol's area.

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0: Copy. Can you run over the one?
1: Go ahead.
0: Harry Rich Creek.
1: He has a trespass order down from the 15,000 block of 183rd. I can run for full.
0: If you can't hear you.
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2: Robert 80, I copy in the area. This is going to be screaming and banging coming from the location. It's apartment H. Henry 206. Ongoing the last 15 to 20 minutes. No specific words heard.
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6: 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Please report. You can submit a juvenile complaint also.
5: Where also?
6: I read through the call, and with the information that I have, I'm just going to drive through the area and see if I see anything.

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1: To Robert A. Mount with Unit 206 with the mother.
0: Copy, I'll get 206 with the mother. Mm-hmm. Charles 31, case number is 4739.
2: 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I wrote to that crisis. You can clear that as info.
0: Received. 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
3: You can clear out that info call on Milano 2, please. Thank you.
0: 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This is the Adam area. Taking a suspicious circ, possible accident, 4500 College Street, Southeast, roundabout.
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0: Located at the motorist in the Trader Joe's parking lot. There's nothing showing. We're talking about the rain now. It sounds like it's mechanical issues.
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2: Yes, Clark in North 7th Avenue.
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4: Confirm, we just got an accident hit and run at 4932 51st Lane. Is that going to be related to the one that you're on now?
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Cross Street is between Bishop Road Southwest and Odegaard Road Southwest.

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Cross Street is between Beaufort Street Southeast and Yardley Drive Southeast.

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1: 3486.
0: Three-boy 17, three-boy 86. 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RP's asked him to leave. Wants him trespassed.
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1: Yeah.
0: Copy. 1911. I have three first misdemeanors out of Great Harbor County. It's left at Casey First Taylor, Middle Reese. Date of birth is 2010-20. Showing a black male, 6'3", 145, brown and black, fur, drive and wild license suspended third, males 560. Another misdemeanor out of Elma PD, 700 for drive and wild suspended second, and then a third misdemeanor out of Pacific County, 1500 for drive and wild license suspended second, driver showing suspended revoked third with an expiration, 2031.
2: Copy.
0: 1912.
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0: Morning, we have an accident hit and run report. 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Radio 3-1-1 clears report, and I'll take that juvenile back.
1: And did we confirm if sequence 751 was related to yours?

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0: 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At 8,284.28 Court Northeast, number A. Cross Street is between N and Hogan Bay Road Northeast.
1: 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Copy two plates, actually. First is Charles Boy Henry 7374.
0: Olympic, BLS response. At 8,284.28 Court Northeast, number A. Cross Street is between N and Hogan Bay Road Northeast.
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Radio, please remind me of the number one. Three boy 1 7 1 1. Good. Right. So Richardson, Robert, Ida, Charles, Henry, Adam, Robert, David, Sam, Ocean, Nora, Ursa, Darren, David, Adam, Robert, Robert, Edward, Nora, Middle Initial, J, James, David, 19, 88, 07, 18.

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0: Can you attach Schuster at the 1322 Neal Street address, please? Attach this call.
1: 36.
0: David 19, a follow up phone detail.
2: Mario, we're taking a suicide threat with a possible firearm, 4908 34th Court, Southeast. 7-1.
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2: Units en route to 34th Court. Repeat advising their sister is threatening suicide by firearm. The RP would like to meet with law enforcement prior to contact with the sister. RP is currently at College in Mullins near the Edward Jones Investments parking lot. Call receiver is still getting further.

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2: I'm 5.
0: Paul 6 and Sam 5, vehicle's now at the Sinclair next to Grey Wolf. Was all over the road and hit the barrier in front of the hotel.
1: Copy.
0: It's going to be a 2015 Honda Accord. 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
1: 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I don't know if she'll be hostile with responders. She last spoke to the sister 5 ago via text.

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2: A11, BLS response. 7014, 187th Avenue Southwest. Cross Street is between Apricot Street Southwest and Sargent Road Southwest.
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0: Last I'll spell, Charles Henry Union Tom, Adam Robert Ocean. First I'll spell, William Adam Tom Adam King. Middle M Mary, 2012-08.
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0: Warwick, Laureen M. Mary, white female, 1963-05-185-51-35A, Zolan Brown. It's probation, violation, possession of heroin, out of New Jersey, a felony. Extraditable, New York, New Jersey, and Pennsylvania only.
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0: 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I'll be cleared to report also.
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0: Ready to Robert 81, 71. Last of Hayes, Henry, Adam Young, Edward Sam, versus Joshua. Unknown middle, 1974, 12, 26.
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At 811 13th Avenue Southeast, number 219. Cross Street is between Plum Street Southeast and N.

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At 811 13th Avenue Southeast, number 219. Cross Street is between Plum Street Southeast and N.

Engine 34, wire zone. 8300, 9 Place Southeast. Cross Street is between 9th Avenue Southeast and 6th Street Southeast.

0: Bay Charles area, commercial audible alarm at Providence, Olympia Urology, 149 Lily Road, Northeast.
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0: 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Cross Street is between El Camino Lane Southeast and Yom Highway Southeast.
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Talk 31, BLS Yellow response. 1313, Slater Kinney Road Southeast. Cross Street is between 12th Avenue Southeast and 14th Avenue Southeast.

0: Truck 31, caller is calling from out of state for the patient who lives alone. The front door might be locked. 80-year-old female, conscious, breathing normally, lift assist.
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2: Let me Adam South, information on a reckless vehicle, Black Lake, Cooper Point. The vehicle is northbound on Black Lake Boulevard, gray, silver, Acura, MDX, SUV, plate Charles Young Paul, 0817, swerving in and out of traffic. RP is no longer following.
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1: 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Can you note the suspect is calling the victim multiple times from the jail? I called the jail to have her number blocked.
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1: 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Ops-4 is on restricted traffic. 2035.
2: 1 Sweeter Kenny Road, north, southeast, Unit 51. Marshals.
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2: 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It's going to be Michael Lovers, over 18. 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They're willing to trespass and prosecute. 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
0: 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You can clear restricted.
1: 5-2 receives. Building is clear. Ops 4 is going to be clear restricted traffic. Resuming normal traffic at 2043. I'll give more information on the crisis subject. Welfare check, Old School Pizzeria, 108 Franklin Street Northeast. 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I believe RP has already left, but requesting contact.
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0: 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He has trespassed from other properties in your jurisdiction as well as him.
1: 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I'll be primary. Add a case number, please.
0: Case number 4741.
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5: 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Natural gas leak inside at 19,615 Elderberry Street Southwest. Cross Street is between 197th Avenue Southwest and US Highway 12, Southwest.

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Cross Street is between Libby Road Northeast and Shore Street Northeast.

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Cross Street is between Port Orford Boulevard Southeast and N.

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Cross Street is between Libby Road Northeast and Shore Street Northeast.

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0: 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It does not look like it was a collision. It looks like they were just on the bus requesting medical.
1: 31, copy.
2: Three Adam 72. 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
1: You can disregard, because now there's a comment on it, and that can be taken out. Is that correct?
2: I think so, sir. But I'll double check.
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0: 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Cross Street is between Pioneer Avenue Northeast and Etheridge Avenue Northeast.
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0: Olympic 3, when you guys get here, you're going to go through the gate. 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

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Cross Street is between End and Yonge Highway Southeast.

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1: 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White male, wearing all black clothing, black hat with lime green backpack, and he was holding a long wooden stick.
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0: Misdemeanor out of Centralia PD, Lassett Jones versus Michael Middle William. Student birth 1995-0814, white male, 5'10", 145, blue and brown for FTA criminal trespass, second, bails 4,000. He's got a driver's out of Washington, not licensed, eligible, 2032.
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0: And if we have a number for them, let me know, please.
1: 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Sam 4.
2: 2150.
0: Last of Chase, first of Kenneth. Two middle names. The first will be Lord Grand. He's a junior. 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
1: Go ahead.
2: Left of Scaletta. Sam Charles, Adam Lincoln, Edward Tom Tom, Adam versus Michael Common. Middle. Hey, Adam. 1976-08-10.

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0: 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At 516 4th Avenue West. Cross Street is between Simmons Street Northwest and 5th Avenue Southwest.
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0: 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At 516 4th Avenue West. Cross Street is between Simmons Street Northwest and 5th Avenue Southwest.
1: Looks like two warrants for FTA theft of motor vehicle. No bail. Convicted felon for the same charge in motor vehicle without permission, second. Driver suspended, revoked, third, expires 27th. Copy, running away, Fort Chevron.
2: Swab, black male, all black, in a hoodie. He's probably going to try to cut across the union.
1: Copy, also for being restricted traffic. Run, chasing one, towards Leshwab, black male, all black, in a black hoodie.
2: He's going to run into the wood line.
1: Running into the wood line.

0: 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I got him on the ground just outside the creek at Plumman Union.
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2: 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AD 19, I'm out with his bike and trailer.
3: 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Somewhere on the roadway, I know something fell off. I'm guessing it was just a green notebook or something, it looked like.

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0: I'm waiting on a callback for the meet, but in the meantime, I did confirm the warrant. If we needed to book on the chain, Thurston County said they'll hold if there aren't any medical or any other issues.
1: Copy. There shouldn't be, but medics are checking him.
0: Copy. Yeah, I'll let you know as soon as they give me a call back on the meet.
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3: 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We're trying to extract him from about 100 feet into the wood line. We just have a creek that we all went through to get him back out.
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0: Point mail to Fersen County Jail.
4: Port side of the BLS yellow, but travel when requested an ALS unit.
5: Ready for all, I'm short for you in about 30 seconds.
2: Thank you. Can I get left more than please?
5: Ready for truck one.
0: Go from next one.
5: They are on scene. A 27-year-old male ran from PD. Got him across the creek. He's barely responsive to painful stimuli and ammonia inhalant. He's very warm, diaphoretic, BP of 92 over palp, rate of 84, respirations are at 16. He's currently in custody on his side, waiting your arrival. Also denying any drugs or alcohol.
0: Medic for.
5: And Medic 4 will also be at Plum, just across from Dominic's Coffee.
2: Medic 4.

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0: Attach the name. Can you run out Oregon, please?
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1: Go ahead.
0: I put in the point of contact. Deputy from Pierce County is going to be meeting you in the call. If you want to give him a call, just give him a heads up or update.
1: Copy. He can hold off for now. We will most likely get him cleared and then transport him back up. If you want to hold off, let them know. We'll confirm shortly.
0: Copy.
2: Also be advised, we've got the patient on 4 liters nasal cannula at this point, unable to get a pulse ox on him due to his hands being cold.
0: Mag 4.
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0: 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You can clear me from the call for right now, and I'll be on equipment.
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1: 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I'll have to move. I'll be up in just a moment.
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4: 36.
2: Corporal 36. The RP is reporting that their whole family just showed up and pushed the RP because they don't like it. Their boyfriend, their 7 adults, and a few children at the location gathering further.
3: Adam 4-5 transport.
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0: 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The suspect is getting into a dark green late 80s box Chevy pickup truck.
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2: 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Everything else the same.
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0: Looks like Wilkinson is parked. It's at the most east side of right here.
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1: Go.
0: And this is reporting out of Centralia for driving with license suspended in the third, bail of 5,000 for last of Mills versus Chloe, middle Linnea, 1996-08-19, white female, 5'6", 140, green and brown. She also has a misdemeanor out of Napa Vine Police Department for DC driving with license suspended in the third, bail of 2,500, which is extraditable. She is trespassed from Walmart for life and suspended, revoked in the third degree, not licensed, not eligible, expires 2031.
1: I copy. Will Centralia confirm on that?
0: I'll call them now.

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2: 86 to back.
1: 3-Blue-86. RP is reporting that residents who were recently evicted are currently trying to break into the apartment. They have a truck backed up to it, and there are two males. One is an Asian male, and one is wearing a blue jacket associated with a black Ford F-150.
2: Warrant's been faxed in Squally. Also, you can play this out, refer to the original.
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0: 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Cross Street is between MBR Lane Southwest and Anderson Road Southwest.
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3: Tomorrow, Mary Adam Union, Robert Ocean, first of Garrett. Birth
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2: you. Capcom. 5. Last of Morrow, first of Garrett, Middle Sea Charles, 1989-0720. White male, 6 foot, 260, brown and brown, out of Lacey, 2 misdemeanors for theft. 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
1: Go ahead.
0: Paul, first of Isaac.
1: Confirm last is Hall, Henry, Adam, Lincoln, Lincoln.
0: Perfect.
1: Thank you. He's clear locals. I found his info and cattle run.
2: Capcom.
3: We got 3 trails for him. Just attach it.
1: Received.
0: Bye.
1: Subject last of Hall, first of Isaac, middle W, William, 1985-0813, white male 58180, green and brown, misdemeanor out of Centralia, theft 3, bail 2000 also, misdemeanor Elma, theft 3, bail 1600 also, Longview, controlled substance, known possession, no bail. Also, Aberdeen, FTA criminal trespass second, bail 1500.
0: Copy.
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0: 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This was one of the male's apartments that he was recently evicted from.
1: 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I meant the owners or any info related to the caretakers.
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4: Plummet Legion. 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

0: Chuck 31, BLS yellow response. 1313, Fighter Kinney Road Southeast. Cross Street is between 12th Avenue Southeast and 14th Avenue Southeast.
1: Looks like three individuals and two vehicles. Pursuit. Hi, Jim. Seven.

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0: 004.
1: Severino wants on a unknown color 2014 Nissan four door expiration 1126, the recent bill of sale.
2: 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One more plate. Charles Victor Paul 0939.
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0: Rated 252. I got a disturbance, Franklin and Hayes. 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
1: Copy disturbance at Franklin and Ace, two males arguing.
2: Five two.
1: Five two.
3: Six out.
1: Six out.
0: Seven three, I'm out.
1: Seven three.
3: Thank you.
1: Nice.

0: 11145.
1: Yeah, just going down Little Rock. See, you might be at a house, Levi and Amy's house. It's right past Jordan Street on the left-hand side on Little Rock.
0: Okay.
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0: 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I'll be clear with an arrest.
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0: 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Cross Street is between Sitka Court Southeast and Pacific Avenue Southeast.
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1: 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Reckless driving. Still off 5 north. Pass the exit 108.
2: Receive northbound 95, passing 108 in pursuit.
1: 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Light traffic speed 120.
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1: 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Northbound I-5, Madison Carpenter, no traffic, speed 130.
2: Receive northbound passing Carpenter, no traffic, speeds 130.
5: I-5, you guys still want it?
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1: Hey, from, he's taking the exit. And he's going back I-5.
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4: 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We're still going to be I-5 north. Just going under 111. 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
2: Receive I-5 north, speeds over 111.
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1: We're caught back up. No traffic. 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Looks, still can't read it. He's got no good plate on it.
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1: Passing exit 114, still northbound. Speed at 100, light traffic.
2: Receive passing 114, still northbound, speed 100, light traffic.
7: Somebody in front of him.
1: 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We're coming up behind you, he's in the middle lane. Now he's going to the slow lane. He's probably going to try to get back on DuPont for the mouse road. Right, you're on your left.
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1: We're northbound, we're approaching mounts, speed's 120. Light traffic, roadways are dry.
2: Approaching mounts, speed 120, light
3: traffic. Is it Pierce County, air support?
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1: 22, I'm going to switch to intercoms. Do it right now. He'll switch to intercoms and I'll stay on this channel until we get swapped. If you guys can let us know when you got it set up. 22, you want to let me pass you? I got the light bar, probably lights to come out. Go again for 22. If you want me to pass you, I can. I got the full light bar here.
0: Yeah, if you want, go ahead.
1: Alright, pass you on the right. So northbound, we're going through still accounts. Or, DuPont, speed 130, no traffic.
0: 102, if you could, Kelly Rios, and I'll take over.
1: Yeah, it should be better now. You can go ahead and call it 22.
0: 22, still northbound, speed 120, light traffic.
2: Still northbound, speed 120, light traffic.
0: Come up to exit 120. He's in the number 1 lane. He's leaving back to the fast lane.
2: Approaching exit 120, number 1 lane.
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1: Radio 312-251 out of Maryland. Out of where? Maryland? Received, go ahead. Last of Bram, Boy, Robert, Adam, Henry, Adam, Mary. First of Carl, King, Adam, Robert, Robert, Ocean. 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Date of birth, 1993-0112. 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
2: 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Cross Street is between Holman Drive Southeast and Alana Drive Southeast.
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0: McGill, Richard Douglas Jr., Indian male, 1974, 1227, 6'1", 180, brown and gray. This is a escape from community custody, a DOC no bail felony for robbery second.
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2: 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There you go, 345. You can send me this, Hill.
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1: Can you advise Wigler of the description? It was a male rider, black and white helmet, red flannel on, and jeans, a black motorbike, last seen going to their jurisdiction. 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
0: Platoosh, Derek D. David, Indian Mail, 1989, 12-01, 6-1, correction, 6-4, 185, brown and black, DOC felony no bail for failure to register as a felony sex offender second.
1: Got it. 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
2: 31, Charles, 6-5, 1-1.
0: 6-5.
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3: Litville, 11,100 block. Charles Robert Victor, 0875. Can you start me a second?
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3: 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Purple 22, right?
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0: Pierce, Stephen Douglas, white male, 1978-08-31, 54175, brown and black, FTA theft, 2500 out of Lacey PD.
2: Copy, where was that one out of? Tribal?
0: No, Lacey PD.
2: Copy, I want to see if they'll confirm on that.
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0: 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Can we get a code 12, please?
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0: 3 of 4436. Can we get fire for a possible blood sugar issue with a 69-year-old female, conscious breathing?
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1: 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Have you turned on the valves before, Hannes?
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1: 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I got both of them controlled at this point.
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0: Also 101, that warrant on Quatouche is confirmed.
1: Received. Any word back from Lacey on Pierce?
0: Going to county or in Nisqually? The Lacey one's going to be confirmed too.
1: We can take to Nisqually for the Lacey port.
0: Received.
1: One back. Both DOC warrants will be going to a shareless travel.
0: Copy that.

0: Engine 2-1, law enforcement requesting eval for an 80-year-old female conscious, breathing normally, and acting strange, possibly having a blood sugar issue. The scene is secure.
1: 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Attach your case number and show me out the honor search warrant, please.
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0: 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Cross Street is between Mon Lake Drive Southeast and Mon Lake Drive Southeast.
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0: There is somebody possibly in a camp, kind of rustling around in the wooded area behind the unit.
1: Possibly someone in the wooded area behind the unit. Street is on restricted traffic for units at a suspicious person on Willow Street.

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3: Contacted Thurston County Jail. They said they will accept him since he's been med cleared. So you can contact Pearson, have him fax it.
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2: 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Cross Street is between Lacey Boulevard Southeast and 13th Avenue Southeast.

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0: Here's the Drake Glasses Seals, first of Alex, middle D George, 1990-0130, white male, 6'2", 200, Graham Brown, misdemeanor to Centralia, theft 3, bail 4,000, also misdemeanor Grace Harbor, DWLF 3, bail 450. He is license suspended, revoked 3rd, 2033.
1: Copy, can you attach a DOL photo and then see if any of them want to confirm?
0: Affirm.

0: Engine T1, BLS yellow response. 314, Y Street Southwest. Cross Street is between Park Lane Southwest and 7th Avenue Southwest.
1: Three, 3-4.
2: Regime,

0: 210, I'm clear also.
1: Good.
0: But you know, the wrap was not applied.
1: Yes, sir.
2: Two Robert D, I'm en route to the meet location. And if they can, I'll continue to Pierce County.
1: Copy, I'll give them a call though.
2: En route's not been applied.
1: Copy.
0: Is it clear?
1: 7-3.

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2: Go ahead.
1: Your data dispatch is going to follow up with patrol. They haven't heard back if anyone was available to meet just yet.
3: 3M72, I'm away from my vehicle. What's the details?
4: A male is refusing to give his address, but states he wants to kill himself and has a knife in his hand. He's saying he wants to be transferred to an officer based off of phone history. It is a correct address.
3: 7-0, copy.
4: Go ahead, NG1.
1: Yes, sir, it's going to call, please.
4: Received, 122. One oh eight. They'll give us a call back in just a moment.
5: Okay.
6: Epic, BLS yellow response. 314, Y Street Southwest. Cross Street is between Park Lane Southwest and 7th Avenue Southwest.
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1: Affirm.
0: Charles 6-5. Well, I'm born and raised in school.

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0: Problem's been resolved. We're clear returning.
1: 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Problem resolved. We're clear returning. 129.
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3: 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First of Adam, Boy, David, Edward Lincoln, Middle, and Mary, 1979-0311.
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0: 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White male, 6'1", 185, black and brown. OPD warrant for theft third. And possession of controlled substance, 2,500. So, respondent of protection order of OPD protecting a Alyssa Lawrence, and there's no DOL.
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0: Adam 41, there's no DOL photo and DOL for Hanno. Unit to confirm OPD warrant for 1041.
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0: Louis State's requesting assistance with a subject sitting on the bridge. 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
3: 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Number A. 419. Cross Street is between 7th Avenue Southeast and 7th Avenue Southeast.
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0: High 5. I believe some one out, so I'm giving up here, sir.

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1: 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So I'll be out with him. He's going to be on the Capitol Boulevard Bridge, just right by the abandoned brewery.
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0: 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It seems there's no injuries, but staff is concerned for declining in oxygen levels.
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0: 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At 605 Woodland Square Loop Southeast, number A, 419. Cross Street is between 7th Avenue Southeast and 7th Avenue Southeast.
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0: 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Could I get a case number, please?
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2: 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The RO should be at James, and I'll take one from him as well.
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0: 3, are you clear for traffic? Your subject. Last of Wise, first of James, middle seat Craig. He has an AKA of James Halverson with a different date of birth that's a near hit. He assaulted 2 officers during an arrest out of your agency. He's clear no once.
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0: 141 clears, this will be clear of the rest. You can take me off of it.
1: Appreciate you on a case number 4.
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0: Alarm for second office entry motion at 700 Capital Way North. Last alarm was July 22nd for the ATM. Nothing other recent.
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834, Medic 6, and Fire Ops 1, ALS response. 309, School Street Southeast, number 2. Cross Street is between 3rd Avenue Southeast and 3rd Way Southeast.

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0: Radio 2.32. What about the ATM? It does have a red light blinking saying alarm active. But nothing looks out of the ordinary except it's out of service and out of cash.
1: Copy. That last alarm was for the ATM was in July. This one's saying second office entry motion.
2: One. Capital from F3, can you get quick 12? Correction, that's next 6.
3: Received, 214.
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4: 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Cross Street is between 3rd Avenue Southeast and 3rd Way Southeast.

80-34, medic 6. Your patient is a 28-year-old female, conscious, having labored breathing, is wheezing, has a history of genetic disorder, and is on blood pressure meds, along with pain medication that was taken 1 to 2 hours ago.

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1: 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Units information only, fire responding to 611 Miker Drive Northwest for a stove fire. 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

0: units en route to Mitter Drive. The RP is reporting she woke up to the smoke alarm going off along with the stove being on fire. She thinks the fire is now out, but everything has smoke. The stove was electric. The RP is unsure how this started, but possibly from a family member cooking.
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0: Radio 2 David 601 on 2. Last night, will you Tom, Ida, Adam, Lincoln, Ida, first, Union, Nora, Ida, Tom, Edward, Middle, S, Sam, 1991, 0331.
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1: Misdemeanor out of Bellevue PD on Unite, Sophia Titali, 1999-0331, white female, 55200 Brennan Brown, assault 4, 3000, statewide via the chain. She's protected in a couple no-contact orders from Andrew Durham as respondent, and Auburn PD no-contact order protecting Kevin Ford. So working on your second. So our Unite's drivers also suspended our vote third, expires 28.
3: Out with one for the house.
0: Where do you want to have them? 26 wants them one.
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0: Last name Paul. David Adam Henry Lincoln. First name Richard, normal spelling. Little initial R as in Robert, 1984-0322.
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2: Dahl, Richard, Ray, white male, 1984-0322, 62192, Aislinn Brown. It's going to be for obstructing police. It's a felony out of Utah. Also shows armed and dangerous, escape risk, known to abuse drugs.
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0: 60-something. I'll be backing out to 81 for a jump head.
1: Where do you want out of 26? 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
2: I can check, but it says in-state pickup only.
1: Yeah, I'm just going this road.
2: 36. County Edward area, suspicious circumstance, Rampart Court Southeast.
3: One over 60.
2: Edward 60 with a location, I believe, is phase two. We had a very bad connection. RP was trying to report an attempted break-in. We're trying to get additional.
3: Copy.
2: We have an open line. 14. We have an open line, but it's silent.
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0: Yeah, we're clear. 34's clear 1 with 1 3 2 0 said. Thank you.
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0: 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We have him back on the phone. Stating he was attempting to report a break-in, that it has moved on to something, and then we lost connection again. 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
1: Signature, copy.

0: 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We lost connection with him again.
1: 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Earlier he said that he was having a pretty bad night.
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1: $14.60. There's a family of about 6 raccoons that just left back on the side of this property. Yeah. Thank you.
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0: 320. I did not get a return out of Washington for the name you added.
1: You said no return out of Washington?
0: Yes, sir.
1: Copy. All I had is California DL number. Could you run that, please?
0: Affirmative.
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2: 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He's HPD, was asking her to let him in, threatened to drive through the gate. She's advising he's on the property somewhere, but she's not sure where.

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0: units around 88th Avenue. He did drive his car through the gates. Apparently it was connected by a chain and then he broke through it. Still don't know what kind of vehicle he's in, somewhere on the property still.
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1: She didn't know. We're no longer on the line. I can call her back if you need me to.
0: That'd be nice of you. Thank you.

0: Yes, around 88th Avenue. I have the RP on the line now. She's advising it's a darker colored car. She doesn't know what kind. He's gone to the back of the property and has crashed into a truck back there and is also still apparently causing a lot of commotion with the sister now. This is going to be Olympic Steel and Salvage, just for information, 88th Avenue.
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0: 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History with the address shows possible crisis history, lots of public service and fraud calls.
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0: Boy, Henry Charles, 8141, and Isaiah is inside of a trailer here on the property.
1: Inside of a trailer here on the property. Go ahead.
2: Engine 91 is going to be in service and returning. 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
0: 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If you can just note that vehicle was struck.
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Cross Street is between 12th Avenue Southeast and 14th Avenue Southeast.

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Cross Street is between 12th Avenue Southeast and 14th Avenue Southeast.

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1: Received 418.

Okay, David, area for a verbal DV, bellwether apartments. So, 3614 South East. I believe it's occurring in 16-202. Male and female, verbal, and all check history.

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1: 7.30. Caller says a male just left in a black four-door Mazda, unknown license. It went out the back entrance on 14th and then unknown direction from there. Unknown their names and their stuff all over the stairs.

0: Hi, people area for disorderly, 4313 6th Avenue Northeast.
1: Two eighty-five.
0: Color vision is a homeless female, white female, 40-year-old, wearing all black, trying to have her move along, and now she's threatening to kill the RP.
1: Forty-one and back.
0: 41.

0: and Lucina is just advising the address is updated to 4313 6th Avenue Southeast near the behavioral health facility.
1: Your boy 20 in route.
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0: Yeah, she's tucked in on the east side of this little building over here in that parking lot that you're at.
1: Yeah, I saw her walk in towards this building.
0: Two fives out with her.
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0: 76 and 98, the RP is advising it's coming from the wooded area behind Widco in the alleyway. Couldn't make out what they were saying, just a lot of arguing and banging on something.
1: Where do you see 76 in the area?
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0: 2, what's 7-3, what's 20?
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0: Last of Whitner, William, Ida, Tom, Tom, Nora, Edward, Robert. First of David, Italy, J. John, date of birth 2001-04-16.
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3: David 6L.
2: David. Caller says their 18-year-old son is agitated and getting loud. They want someone to come out and talk to him, and they don't want him arrested.
3: Six L received. Can you attach history here? I think there's been a crisis-related history a crew's been involved in.
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0: Kind of preliminary information on a DUI, exited I-5 northbound at Maytown. Caller could only give a passenger car, possibly older, no color, hit the guardrail as it took the exit, kept driving, and previously been all over the road. 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
0: Could you see if we could get a state trooper started this way? Based off of the data, it's going to be up towards I-5 on the off-ramp.

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1: I know. Stop relaying. We've got somebody on video trying to mess up the front door. They're wearing a gray hoodie. They were walking back and forth a few times and currently out of screen. We're still taking further from third party report.
3: Can you clarify? But we are going to be at about, I think, the 3700 block of Maytown. It's just east of I-5 on Maytown Road.
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0: Front truck, green lady. See if the door has been tampered with.
2: Long time, it added a name. I'm aware of his warrant. You can attach it.
0: Go ahead.
3: We got a misdemeanor out of Snohomish County, last of Jamie for 7 miles, middle F for Florentino, 1988-0511, showing white male, 510-188, brown and black. This is out of Snohomish County for criminal trespass first, 5600. No additional. He does have a local trespass out of Lacey, address 5032 EB Street. Drivers 2030, revoked third.
0: Can you attach a photo, please?

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Cross Street is between 50th Avenue Southeast and N.

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At 6110 Pacific Avenue Southeast, number 169. Cross Street is between Ullary Street Southeast and Carpenter Road Southeast.

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0: Caller thinks two subjects are trying to break in. They're prying at the door with a tool of some kind.
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0: He was an employee of the store. Apparently their door got damaged previously and he's having trouble getting the lock undone. This can be cleared, resolved.
1: 6:17.

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At 6110 Pacific Avenue Southeast, number 169. Cross Street is between Ullery Street Southeast and Carpenter Road Southeast.

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0: 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We're going to take a suspicious search. 808 Bradley Street Northeast.
1: Three boys, 24.
0: 24. Foreclosure concerned that the ring camera is offline and the upstairs motion detector signal that was active. Nobody else should be at the residence right now.

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0: 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There's no other history at the address or from the RP cell number.
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No other symptoms.

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0: 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You show me out with a injured raccoon on the side of the road in Hawks Prairie at Foxhall.
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Cross Street is between Slater Kenny Road Northeast and Quail Creek Lane Northeast.

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Cross Street is between Fraterkinney Road Northeast and Quail Creek Lane Northeast.

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Cross Street is between Slater Kenny Road Northeast and Quail Creek Lane Northeast.

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3: 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Cross Street is between Slater Kinney Road Northeast and Quail Creek Lane Northeast.
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834, BLS Yellow Response. 7823, 3rd Avenue Southeast, number 8. Cross Street is between Choker Street Southeast and Samurai Drive Southeast.

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0: Reporting on that, LB code 15. 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
1: 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Also performing sexual acts over screen sharing. They've started fire for cuts no longer bleeding to the abdomen and stomach, and fire is requesting law enforcement respond with them.
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4: Three seats, 1081 clear. 8 unit 83, St. Pete's, 52.
5: 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I'm showing drivers 33 and clear.
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1: 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Does return to a 2010 Toyota Tundra off a address on Hobley Street, last seen headed southbound on Delta.

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1: I copy. County Charles, are you planning a domestic Lakeview Apartments, 19th Lane Southeast?
0: 25. 6-7, I'll divert that.
1: 6-9. 25-6-7 and 6-9, 7629 19th Lane Southeast, Unit 205. Caller is the neighbor, says it's male versus female. Can hear the female gasping, the male slamming something hard on the floor. And 205 is going to be the caller's unit. It's going to be somewhere upstairs from her, I'm sure, of the actual unit number. The female's crying, banging, still heard.
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been units en route to 19th Lane. Our caller says that she is certain that the male is choking her because she can hear the female screaming and crying and then gasping.

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5: Sam 2 approved. How many moves they asking for?
1: It's approved. Your last was cut off.
5: 3516, helping you out.
1: Received. And we've got county responding from a distance. They're requesting assistance for proximity. My students responding to the DV. It's Lakeview Apartments, 7629 19th Lane, Southeast Unit 205. Caller advising that this is a male versus female. They believe it may be physical, that the male is choking her. We're still taking further.
6: Cerebral 24, I'll be in route.
1: Appreciate it. And Lacey units, this was originally given as unit 205, but this will be on the third floor. The RP is calling from 205.
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1: 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He is attached, appears to be clear, with a no contact order involving a June Horner.
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0: 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Cross Street is between Bloomora Road Southeast and N.
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3: A11, BLS yellow response. 219-13, Old Highway 99 Southwest, number 4. Cross Street is between Prather Road Southwest and 222nd Avenue Southwest.

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4: Last bed, Bogak, Boy, Ocean George, Adam Fells. First is, looks like a four part. James, Richard, Kilawa, which is King, Edward, Adam, Lincoln, Ocean, Henry, Adam. The second. Date of birth is
5: 1994-12-13. Engine 34, BLS Yellow response. At 211 Ho Street Southeast, number 343. Cross Street is between Martin Way and Lit Drive Southeast.
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0: We're in the area attempting to locate. Can we get a verification on the address?
1: I have 17124 Kent Street, Southeast.
2: A20. 16 and I will be clear. You can close this out with report. 36.

0: 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Charles Boy Frank 5315.
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4: 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We've been there a few times. It's going to be on the east side of 10th Street, so it's going to be the driver's side if you're coming down 10th. And it's got two driveways going to stay to the right, and it kind of curves around to the backside. It's hard to see the house from the roadway.
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0: three out of 41 and 24. Go ahead. You can probably disregard. They just told me that they're heading out, so I'm going to let them go.
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0: We've got a couple of misdemeanors left of Midwest. First of Elizabeth, middle J. James, 2003-0816, white female, 5'135", green and brown, one out of Auburn PD for FTA DV, order violation, 7,500, book into score jail only, another out of Redmond PD for obstruction, 1,000, showing she is the protected party in an order with an Elizabeth Aaronsfield, and she's also the respondent in an order with same subject. Drivers, 29 eligible.
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At 3600 Forest Brook Way Southwest, number B, 120. Cross Street is between Glendale PL Southwest and Yorker Way Southwest.

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0: Lucy, this is Anna Mary taking a disturbance at Dairy Queen on Highway.
1: 3416 Southern Road.
0: Gracious.
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1: Three-boy 24, you can show me your route.
0: Gracious. Lucy is responding to Dairy Queen. Caller advising there's a male that's hitting a female's car. She's in a black Mazda-style vehicle with white rims. Male is now leaving in a black Volkswagen TDI, taking a right on Yellow Highway towards Safeway.
2: Last unit, could you go again? You were quiet.

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Cross Street is between Byron Street Northeast and Zangle Road Northeast.

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0: Quinn is responding to Dairy Queen. The female half is still on site in a black Honda with white rims, unknown license plate. Again, male has left. 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
1: Four one copy.

0: This is Charles area. We're taking a silent commercial bark alarm for McDonald's off Mervyn.
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0: 7-7, this is going to be for 1325 Mervyn Road Northeast, again, the McDonald's off Mervyn. It's for Zone Freezer. They have not made contact, and it looks like in the last 90 days there have been quite a few alarms and silent alarms.
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0: 3, Union 3. And 3, Union 3. I can't see the cameras from here. You'll have to let me know if that worked.
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Cross Street is between Circle Loop Southeast and Circle Loop Southeast.

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1: 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Unfortunately, I'm 6. 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
1: 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Cross Street is between 148th Avenue Southeast and M.

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0: West of Harris, Henry, Adam, Robert, Robert, Ida, Sam, first of Jaden, John, Adam, Young, David, Edward, Nora, middle A, Adam, 2002, 07, 19.
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0: 3 X 370 or 5. Go ahead. Maybe that was one on the Woodland Trail where it meets up with the Chehalis Western also. Copy, go ahead, you're also. I have a male in his late 40s, conscious breathing. He says he wants to be checked out by fire. If they could meet me kind of behind that cut rate auto part. Copy. And 3x370, I'll be out with another 2, same location. 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
3: 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At 3819 Pacific Avenue Southeast, number C. Cross Street is between Chehalis Western Trail Southeast and Slater Kinney Road Southeast.

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5: 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At 10,900 Kuhlman Road Southeast, number 96. Cross Street is between Nisqually Cut Off Road Southeast and Old Pacific Highway Southeast.
4: Is that for 16?
1: That's a firm. Advising the consent is 28 and clear.
4: Copy. Can you go to the address for the mail?
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0: 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I'm going to follow up with private care, doctor.
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0: 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At 3819 Pacific Avenue Southeast, number C. Cross Street is between Chehalis Western Trail Southeast and Slater Kinney Road Southeast.
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1: Hi.
0: Note that one northbound lane is blocked.
1: Copy, one northbound lane is blocked.
2: Yeah, I'm not free.
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0: 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So this is actually going to be an ICA, and I've got one male on board to St. Pete's. Copy story.
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2: 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Radio 3 Adam 41 arriving also. The male has the vehicle is here.
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3: 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At 4101 Lacey Boulevard Southeast, number 319. Cross Street is the translator Canning Road Southeast and Hall Street Southeast.
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0: 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At 4101 Lacey Boulevard Southeast, number 319. Cross Street is between Slater Kenny Road Southeast and Hall Street Southeast.
1: Seven, go ahead.
2: Last is going to be King Edward Lincoln Lincoln Young. First is going to be Mary Adam Lincoln Lincoln Ocean Robert Young. Middle initial Adam. Date of birth 1983-0821.

0: Truck 01, BLS Yellow Response. 1408, Oak Avenue Northeast. Cross Street is between Bethel Street Northeast and Garrison Street Northeast.
1: Medic 3. Medic 3, what? Medic 3 will be responding in place of 833 to southbound Dulles. Received.
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0: 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Last of Pettit, Paul, Edward, Tom, Ida, Tom. First of Funan, Tom, Ida, Edward, Robert, Nora, Adam, Nora. No middle, 1991, 1215.

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0: 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Urgent care, engine 21 is going to remain in quarters.
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1: Hey, Frank's 24. 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Glad you're all set.
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0: 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It sounds like the vehicle has left southbound on Little Rock.
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0: 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Radio 3424, clear traffic. Okay. Radio 3416, 10-8 also. 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

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Cross Street is between Carleon Avenue Southeast and Mountain View Place Southeast.

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0: 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At 410 Capital Way North, number 428. 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
1: 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I'll take the ATL.

0: Charco 1 Capital, a patient, a 69-year-old female, conscious, breathing normally, had a fall in the axilla of the fist.
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0: 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At 3139 Quince Street Southeast, number 4. Cross Street is between Carlion Avenue Southeast and Mountain View Place Southeast.
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2: County David area, just for information, we're taking a suspicious person at 17845 Gilbert Street Southeast. There's a recent history of harassment and domestic and threats at this location. Nothing like that right now, but they do have unknown people on the property.
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0: 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It would be a dark blue Chevy Impala towards the front of the store near the grocery pickup area. And the RP knocked on the windows and got no response.
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0: 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At 410 Capitol Way North, number 428. 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
2: A34, BLS yellow response. 3326, Okanagan Court Southeast. Cross Street is between Beaufort Street Southeast and N.
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0: Received. Engine T1, Olympic 5, patient's 54-year-old male, conscious with breathing difficulty, is able to speak with the complaint of stroke type symptoms. He's bleeding from the head. He hit his head and his right side is numb.
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1: 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I saw him heading eastbound Martin Way. 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
2: 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Officer, what is on code 10?
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2: Received, officer is going to be clear code 10, resuming normal traffic. 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

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At 1530 Carpenter Road Southeast. Cross Street is between Diamond Road Southeast and Sierra Drive Southeast.

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0: 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At 1530 Carpenter Road Southeast. Cross Street is between Diamond Road Southeast and Sierra Drive Southeast.
1: Engine 31 Olympic 2, patient is in the dining room. Late 60s-year-old female, conscious, breathing normally. She had a fall and needs an eval.
2: 31.
1: Yeah,
3: what was 34?
1: Olympic 4, go ahead.
3: This is 834. Can we get a code 12?
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0: 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Cross Street is between Beaufort Street Southeast and N.
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0: 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Cross Street is between Powder Ridge Street Southeast and Solitude Street Southeast.
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4: 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Capital Olympic 3 transporting one to St. Pete's.
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0: BLS response. 3706, 30th Avenue Southeast. Cross Street is between Powder Ridge Street Southeast and Solitude Street Southeast.

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ALS response. 1110. Galaxy Drive Northeast. Cross Street is between Martin Way and 14th Avenue Northeast.

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County Charles area and the scout unit sending a crisis call to, correction, 12611 Marshall Road Southeast to 90. This is a dementia patient. Won't let his wife leave. He's got her by the arm. Call her as a caregiver.

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0: Capital Olympic 1 is on scene. Correction, Olympic 2 is on scene.
1: Olympic 2, 1032. AMR unit in route to 30th Avenue, identified.

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Cross Street is between Kaiser Road Southwest and Rosewood Drive Southwest.

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802, BLS Yellow response. At 1111 Ortwood Drive Southwest, number 452. Cross Street is between 12th Avenue Southwest and Thistle Lane Southwest.

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3: 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Cross Street is between Plum Street Southeast and Quinch Street Southeast.
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1: 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Paul 5, have a good night. 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

0: County Boy area pending a custodial interference unserved order violation, Meadows Elementary. Gem 7. There's an order against a female and her grandchildren. She's currently with those kids. She's been aggressive towards adults in the past. She's now trying to leave, not with the kids. Currently still on property.
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0: 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We have a parent's name and kids' names and the description of a 65-year-old Korean female, 5'1", heavy build, black hair, with a visor, black coat, and gray coat, but no names.
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2: 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Cross Street is between Josephine Court Southeast and Boone Street Southeast.
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0: 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Cross Street is between Carleon Avenue Southeast and...
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Engine 24, and A21, BLS response. 14840, Lawrence Lake Road Southeast. Cross Street is between Smith Prairie Road Southeast and 163rd Avenue Southeast.

0: 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Cross Street is between Smith Prairie Road Southeast and 163rd Avenue Southeast.
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0: 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First name Robert Adam Tom Zebra Edward Lincoln. Middle S Sam 1961 0812.

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0: 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I'll attempt contact later today.
1: Appreciate it.

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0: Appreciate it.
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0: the fact that Best Buy, the subject should be carrying a large box. 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

5657. We had someone call in saying that the subject is in the parking lot walking on foot towards McDonald's. Still has a speaker with him. Now he's between Chico's and McDonald's with another person, possibly a male in a black hoodie.

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1: 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I'm guessing he wants his a convicted felon for Berg and theft second, not license eligible 2026, he's closing his DOC and trespassed from a Yellman Lacey location.
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1: 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Sam 29, go ahead.
2: Myself and 1 John 83 transporting 3 from the courthouse to the jail. Stand by for mileage. Five seven five seven.
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0: 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Greater than one Lexus IS expires March of 2027. RO, driving status suspended, revoked to second.
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0: 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Just no valid drivers.
1: 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He's eastbound on, highway passing the casino.
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2: 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Disconnected while the caller receiver was trying to get more information, and she was asked to call back.
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0: Confirming at the well.
1: Confirm.
0: Appreciate it.

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At 11100 Interstate 5 North. Cross Street is between Interstate 5 Turnaround Carpenter Street Northeast and Northbound off-ramp Marvin Road.

0: 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It's taking you this early at Costco.
1: 35.
0: 35 received. We've got a male yelling in the parking lot.
2: 30.
0: 30 received, and he's walking towards Walmart. Town 5-6, photo attached.
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0: 72. 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Somebody interrupted Costco. Subject is a white male, about 30 years old, 5'7", 125, wearing all black. Black hoodie with sleeves rolled up, and he just entered the Walmart parking lot.
1: I see that with 2 and code 15.
0: Copy, code 15.
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0: 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Cross Street is between Rundle Road Southeast and N.
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0: Capital at 1031. Yeah, Montana, I've got one vehicle in the median, one vehicle off to the inside shoulder. All vehicles have wheels down. I'll be establishing 111 command.
1: 1031 on the scene with one vehicle in the median, one on the shoulder with 111 command at elevation.
0: Truck 31 command.
2: Go for the truck.
0: Yeah, check on that vehicle that's in the median, and I'll check on this orange SUV that's up ahead.
2: Truck copies, vehicle in the median.

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1: Number 3.
2: What exit on Interstate 5 is the accident closest to?
1: We have it northbound, milepost 111.
0: For a
3: Ops 1 units, just for information, Ops 4 is going to be on a cut 10 for a loitering complaint down Capitol Way. Again, just for information at 1201.
0: Just with a wrap.
3: Copy, Sergeant. Sergeant with a wrap.
0: Star 42, send me the call, I'm still around.
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1: Oh.
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2: 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I copied resisting in the parking lot.
3: How are you? It's speaking and unwanted at Safeway, Jasper.
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5: Capital from 111 Command.
6: 111 Command, go ahead.
5: 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They're apparently involved in the NVA. WSP is out with them. Can you ask WSP if that semi driver is injured at all?
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0: 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To Capital.
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1: State Patrol advised that no aid is needed for the semi-truck driver.
0: How about that? Thanks for checking.
1: No problem.
0: Just 1 5 6.

0: both there. It sounds like they're both in crisis. There's nothing physical, no drugs or alcohol, no weapons involved.
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0: 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Cross Street is between End and Edinburgh Drive Southeast.
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2: Received. Ops 4 resuming normal traffic. Resuming normal traffic. Again, Ops 4 is clear, K-10. Ops 3 resuming normal.

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At 2602 Perth Court Southeast. Cross Street is between End and Edinburgh Drive Southeast.

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4: Sequence 332 can be clear out resolved. 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
1: Received, thank you. Go ahead.
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1: MR-17.
0: We're responding to Ticonderoga Place. We're responding from the edge of Thurston County. We'll be there in about 20 minutes.
1: Received. Medic 3, Capital, would you like them to respond priority?
2: For now, that's affirmative.
0: 1-7 received priority.
1: Mayor?
3: Olympic 1 is still here.
1: Received, thank you. Can I send you to 5511 32nd Court, Southeast in Lacey?
3: Olympic 1 copies going to 32nd Court.
1: Received, thank you.
4: Capital from 111 Command.
1: 111 Command, go ahead.
4: Olympic 3 will have one patient to St. Pete's. Can I have terminated the 1031 for turning trucks to remain on scene for a few more minutes?
1: Received Olympic 3 with one to St. Pete's, truck 31 remaining on scene. The 1031 is clear returning. Send command terminated, 1216.
5: Sorry, that may be contacting the female.
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0: Felony warrant out of DOC Olympia for Daniel Wayne Bielterman, 1995-06-15, white male, 5'6", 135, run over brown, no bail for escaping community custody. He also has a non-extraditable misdemeanor warrant out of Kent for assault force failure to appear set at 5,200. He is the respondent on an anti-harassment order with last of Platt. He also... He also is not licensed but eligible, expires 2022. I apologize, go ahead.

to the unit when I'm arriving in the area. To Lincoln 4, to Union 1. Do you still need me down there?

Engine T1 and Battalion T1, commercial fire alarm. 6504, Capitol Boulevard South. 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
1: Tower 42, go ahead.
0: I'll be out with that DOC at 4th, and it'll be Washington. I'll take a transport unit also.
1: Copy out at 4th in Washington. Is there a transport unit available for Tower 42?
2: Rated 2 Union 1. You can clear me from my last. Put me on 42's call.
1: Received.
0: Rated 42 for information. He has been resistive in the past, and could you call DOC and confirm that?
1: Affirm.
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0: 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Go ahead.
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0: 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Cross Street is between 3rd Avenue Southeast and M.
1: Peace.
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1: 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Union 142. 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
5: 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In fact, I've got fire responding for a male that used Narcan at least once. We're still thinking further on this. It's an employee requesting aid and law enforcement.
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0: 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He changed the type code on this to a suspicious circuit and closed over the report.
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1: Hey.
0: Date 2-17108 148th Avenue Southeast. Caller says there's people on his property cutting down trees. I cross-referenced a call from 3 days ago, same RP. They spoke with 25, who told him it was a civil issue. It's attached.
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At 3436 Mary Elder Road Northeast. Cross Street is between Martin Way and Lily Road Northeast.

0: 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At 1330 Horn Street Northeast. Cross Street is between 13th Avenue Northeast and 14th Avenue Northeast.
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Cross Street is between End and Reinhardt Lane Northeast.

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At 6950 Birdseye Avenue Northeast, number 433. Cross Street is between Cassia Street Northeast and Gateway Boulevard Northeast.

0: 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At 5419 33rd Court Southeast. Cross Street is between End and Rota Loop Southeast.
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Cross Street is between Center Street North and Dakota Avenue South.

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1: Chief 23 is 1350.
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1: Hampton Street West, this is a report of a vehicle, Jeep Cherokee, on fire inside the shop. They were advised to evacuate.
0: Capital Tender 61 in route.
3: Tender 61, if you can switch to red command, please.
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1: Battalion 21 at 1351.
5: Yep. Capital 824 is en route.
1: 824 at 1351.
6: Capital G41, can you have me do a call on right here?
1: G41 received.
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0: 3-boy-24 diverted.
7: Received. This will be a phase 2 location. We got a 911 call from a female advising that she was being hit by another female in the background. They've disconnected. I am showing that we had a suspicious or possible DV here a couple days ago that I'll be catching.
0: 3 out of 86.
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1: Engine 24, go ahead.
0: Correction, this is engine 21. I got a hydrant spotted across the street on Dakota, pimping engine.
1: Engine 21, copy hydrant spot on the street, Binghamton, Dakota.
0: Capital from engine 24.
1: Go ahead.
0: 24 is on scene of a medium commercial structure. It's smoke showing on the Bravo side. 24 will be stretching the line. 24 has Binghamton command.
1: Engine 24, I copied you on scene, medium-sized commercial structure with smoke showing on the Bravo side. Engine 24 will be stretching a line and has command at 1354.

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1: Come in, go ahead.
0: Fire is out. 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It's being rolled out of the truck currently. You can stand down all but Battalion 21.
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6: One Edward JVT, just for information, the fire is now out and only one engine will be responding. It's no longer going to be a commercial structure fire.
4: Copy, yes, so they have to a special vehicle.
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0: Unit 33 is going to be clear and turning one patient with Olympic, and you can stand on Unit 33 and place us in route in place of them.
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1: 30.
0: Purple 30. 5. Calling for her phone back. There's a male as well.
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0: 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Good morning.
3: Yo, Charles 19, 440, I was in the area, nothing seen, you can figure it out.
0: Charles 19, I believe the RP wants a phone call. Morning, it's responding to Lake Park Drive. We only have one call in the last couple of years. It was a medical call. We've gotten disconnected from the original RP. We're trying again. The address was confirmed.

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2: A34 from Capital. Looking at previous, it looks like it's going to be Unit 4-3.
3: 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Could you repeat that?
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0: I'll be en route to the Nisqually Jail from the jail with zero on board.

0: 4 fall 30. 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Yes, she's advising heat wave.
1: 3-6, and I believe I have her full info attached. No wants, no orders.
0: Received. Is that Stephanie?
1: That's affirmed. Stephanie Carey.

0: 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There's KC First World 4 also.
1: Okay.
0: He left on foot. His car is still here. Jean jacket with jeans.
1: Jean jacket with jeans, still in the area on foot.
2: 4 plus 75, do you get your photo? I'll be checking the area.
1: 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Go ahead.
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1: Is Jace, John, Adam, Sam, Edward?
2: Negative. It'll be James, John, Adam, Mary, Edward, Sam.
3: Unit 33,
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0: 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Property turned over to business owner.
1: Received. 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
1: 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He just left the apartment. 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
0: Copy. Myself and 35 will be on foot checking the trail by the lake.

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0: Appreciate. This comes back to a Marlena Francis. Are you still wanting James's number instead?
1: Affirm. That's his ex. I think she might have an idea of where he is.
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0: 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No contact, mate. 28. There's no recent alarm history. I'll check back further.
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0: 725-1331 Allegheny Court Southeast. Caller says their 33-year-old son is trying to leave. His girlfriend is attacking the caller. She has video.
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2: Her grandson. 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This has been ongoing since 4 a.m.
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0: 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At 2555 Marvin Road Northeast, number A. Cross Street is between Willamette Drive Northeast and Hickory Stick Lane Northeast.
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0: 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We can do a rendezvous with Mike Q, third quarters at J&I.

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Cross Street is between Ramsey Drive Southeast and Middle Road Southeast.

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0: Med 2 engine 21821 on scene, upgraded ALS for hypertension and altered, advised they could rendezvous at JNI.
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0: 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And patrol is moving in.
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3: 1212. 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
2: The Lacey unit's inside. 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

0: Engine 03, BLS response. 3005, Old Morse Road Southeast. Cross Street is between 30th Avenue Southeast and Shelburne Way Southeast.
1: Have some background noise.
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0: Medic 4, and Fire Ops 3, ALS response. 3005, Bold Horse Road Southeast. Cross Street is between 30th Avenue Southeast and Shelburne Way Southeast.
1: Copy, 3X-ray 70, house is clear, 1458.
0: AMR, ALS response. 3005, Bold Horse Road Southeast. Cross Street is between 30th Avenue Southeast and Shelburne Way Southeast.
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At 430 Lily Road Northeast, number 214, 1. Cross Street is between Ensign Road Northeast and Providence Lane Northeast.

0: County of the Town of Marion, information, a residential burglar alarm, 6115 Black Lake Fillmore Road Southwest. It's going to be vestment door. There's nothing in the last 3 months in history. Information only at 1503.
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2: Six six. For me, and I'll take the collision as well.
3: A male and a female in the vehicle yelling at each other, unknown if it's physical at this time. And correction to earlier, they are not currently rolling just in the vehicle. They are in the row closest to the front of the store, facing the street.
2: Received, is anything physical been seen?
3: Not at this time, and it looks like they're going to be in an older gray sedan. The call receiver is still on the line working on further details, though.
4: Patient A, 60-year-old male, conscious, breathing normally, was requesting eval for the driver of a white Hyundai Sonata. The other vehicle involved a blue Subaru Outback. They're parked near the taco stand.
5: 31. Yeah, Charles 19, show me your route to the address.
3: 19.
5: Can you see if we have any history with the name on it, actually?
3: Great.
1: Medic 10 and Fire Ops 3, ALS response at 430 Lily Road Northeast. Number 214, 1. Cross Street is between Ensign Road Northeast and Providence Lane Northeast. Respiratory distress.

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3: We'll be out at 18845 Nutmeg, making contact with a burn in the back.
4: Just making sure I heard you right. You had said that the car we're looking for is at a taco stand near the intersection.
1: Alpha.
5: Medic 10 from 804 with the short.
2: Go for Medic 10. Medic 10, do you have traffic?
5: Yeah, we got an 82-year-old female, started coughing red blood this morning, also had a bowel movement with red blood as well. New onset of shortness of breath. She's breathing at a rate of 36 per minute. BP is 94 over 56, pulse of 90. She has a history of respiratory failure, normally on oxygen, but her work breathing is a lot greater than usual.
2: Data 4, Medic 10, do you have a patient on 02 and...
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3: Nation, Ops 3 is clear there, code 10. Ops 1 is back on normal traffic at 1521.
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0: 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It's going to be 18912 Mellon Street. 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
1: Medic 10 from 804. I'm getting that second set of vitals right now. I'll give it to you in a minute.
0: 804 Medic 10, that's not necessary. Just notify the ER with any updates if you have any.
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2: 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Cross Street is between Summerhill Court Southwest and Miraset Street Southwest.
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1: 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I'm well, throwing up and nauseous.
3: 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Cross Street is between Cooper Point Loop Southwest and 9th Avenue Southwest.

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Cross Street is between Donovan Drive Southeast and Edgeworth Drive Southeast.

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1: 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Our Lacey Boy area taking a burg alarm at 5707 Lacey Boulevard.
0: 3 Boy 86.
1: Right. 8631, this is going to be 45707 Lacey Boulevard Southeast, motion sensor office. It's an audible alarm. There has been no contact made at the premise or from the key holders. Notice during the last 90.
0: 86, I got it.
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0: 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Different, go ahead. Adam George King, Lincoln 580.
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0: We have Chehalis travel out with a potential suspect from your domestic from earlier. 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
1: Received.

0: 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And 26 radio. The gun is coming back as stolen.
1: 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Can we confirm that, please?
0: Yes.
2: 3:15:48. 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Lucky Eagle Casino parking lot, unknown if occupied.
1: Copy, out with it. Lucky Eagle Casino parking lot, unknown if occupied.
0: Five six, the caller states that there is a person at their door and they won't leave. Trying to get a description. The RP does know them.
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0: 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At 3901 Hogan Bay Road Northeast. Cross Street is between Hawks Prairie Road Northeast and N.
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0: 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Last I'll spell, George, Union, Ida, Lincoln, Macon, Edward, Robert, Mary, Ocean, Joseph, Arthur, Adam, Robert, Tom, Henry, Union, Robert, middle, H, Henry, date of birth, 1995-0403.
1: Perfect. Maria, 2 5 2 1. Copy that, 1.

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2: 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Usually the wife comes in and the RP thinks that this male shouldn't be driving, and he did seem confused, left in the vehicle.
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2: 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He's low off his bike. Unknown injuries, but he appears to be leaving.
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2: 10-6.
0: 22 and Sam 6. Gray Subaru Outback. One driver saying non-injury. Possibly a black and gray Subaru Forester. And one vehicle hit a light pole. And there's only one vehicle involved.
1: 22, copy.
0: 1611.

0: 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At 1520 Cooper Point Road Southwest, number 390. Cross Street is between Black Lake Boulevard Southwest and Carriage Street Southwest.
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2: 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A late 60-year-old male, conscious, labored breathing, slurring speech.
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0: 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Cross Street is between Black Lake Boulevard Southwest and Carriage Street Southwest.

Engine 83, and Battalion 81, carbon monoxide alarm. 3246, Fish Trap Loop Northeast. Cross Street is between Fish Trap Road Northeast and Lovejoy Court Northeast.

Truck 01, BLS response. 1066, Jefferson Street Southeast, number 119. Cross Street is between Union Avenue Southeast and 11th Avenue Southeast.

Engine 81, and Station 31, BLS Yellow Response. 1919, Meixner Street Northeast. Cross Street is between 19th Court Northeast and Woolworth Court Northeast.

0: 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Cross Street is between Union Avenue Southeast and 11th Avenue Southeast.
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1: Anyone? Maybe.
0: 31, 3486. RP states there's a white Subaru. Occupant is yelling at the RP. And I believe the RP is the other party involved. They are requesting an eval from fire department. A 63-year-old male, conscious, breathing normally, complaining of knee pain. He'll be inside of the white Subaru.
1: 31.
0: Three-boy 31, three-boy 86. They've moved into the Johnson Insurance parking lot, 4403 Pacific.
2: Ready, I'm going to reach all 47 in traffic.
0: 47, go ahead.
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0: Charles 47 received, 1621.
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5: Three 802, BLS yellow response. At 1111 Archwood Drive Southwest number 283 All. Cross Street is between 12th Avenue Southwest and Thistle Lane Southwest.

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1: 4-35, had a 3-year-old on the phone, wouldn't get a parent, kept saying in the bathroom. Attempted a call back, then the child answered again.
2: Six-five of a black male, 5'10", with a machete, walking on Sheldon Road, threatening the RP with a machete. He's currently at this address at the 9622. He waved the machete. He looked very disheveled and is wearing torn clothes.
4: Seven-one, you're back.
2: Copy, 7-1, you're back.
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1: 3-12-4-7, clearing traffic. 1627. Back in September, and an assist fire juvenile complaint.
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0: 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Ambulance 1, 2 St. Pete's.
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0: Received. MR 16 to 1630. 2-5, the RP did call inside, got a hold of the nephew wouldn't give the phone over to the mother who's there.
1: Where is he? Four 7 9 copy, you can pin those.
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At 6950 Birdseye Avenue Northeast, number 343. Cross Street is between Cassia Street Northeast and Gateway Boulevard Northeast.

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0: 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So, vital signs 126 over 80 with a rate of 80. Respirations are 18. We're good here. You guys can cancel.
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0: On Springer Hill, I just need deputies to contact any reporting parties and try to establish PC. 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
2: We have reasonable suspicion of burglary, Resburg, at the last address that we gave.
1: Copy, reasonable suspicion for residential burglary at the last address provided. 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
1: Okay, firm, it might be an 88.
0: I have a return with the middle of L. Lincoln for 1980 out of Blaine.
1: No physicals?
0: 63187.
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1: To Robert Eddie, can you attach history of the talk since the start of 2025? I'm looking for a call at the library.
0: Here. The Charles area, we're taking disorderly 3501 Mary Elder Road, Northeast, Sergius.
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3: Slight delay coming from the shops.
0: To Charles 52, to David 19, it's going to be in reference to that civil at the jungle in reference to the dog. They're trying to exchange, and he's not giving it back. It's going to be related to sequence 607, too. I'm going to dupe him out.
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0: Perfect.
4: Radio 3-86 arriving.
0: 3-86 arriving. 1701.
5: Can be cleared before the original, and I'll be back my suspicious sir.
0: Copy that. Adam 57, do you have traffic radio?
6: Out of service.
0: Research, have a good night.
6: 2-6-1, same traffic.
0: 2-6-1, have a good night.
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1: Radio 2-2-8, out of service.
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1: 10-4.
2: A firm, he's walking towards Sears. I'm just making sure that the RP doesn't have anything else.
0: Got it.

0: Radio Playboy 31, I'll be quick report, and in not back 86.
1: Right.
2: Engine T2, BLS response. 303, North 3rd Avenue Southwest. Cross Street is between Clark Street Southwest and N.